0: Yes, and I play Morrissey. Remember when you played this? He remembers all of it. I can't. When I hear it, I say, oh. You know, it's like I'm another person.
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Hey. 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Hey. No flex, zone. Hey. No flex.

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0: these classical roots. See, like, we're the type of rap group where we rock shows. We rock shows, we don't use dats. Because dats came out, now all the groups want to use dats now. No more turntables. Well, if the DJ's up there, he's not really doing nothing. 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And basically what we do is press up instrumental tracks to everything we do. 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

partout au Canada, ces nouveaux sons sur Ici Musique. Remember that night at the Hippodrome? Never knew that look when you look at me. Nervous as hell, so I didn't win a lot. You're the salt, I'm the lemon on the top. Heart quicken, south of the river. Mouth full of vinny, sitting cans for the liquor. Street light flickers, feel it in my blood. Any which way I turn out, the lights burn dimmer and I...

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my blood, feel it in my blood, feel it in my blood, feel it in my blood, feel it in my blood, feel it in my blood, feel it in my blood, feel it in my blood, feel it in my blood, feel it in my blood, feel it in my blood, feel it in my blood, feel it in my blood, feel it in my blood, feel it in my blood, feel it in my blood, feel it in my blood, feel it in my blood, feel it in my blood, feel it in my blood, feel it in my blood, feel it in my blood, feel it in my blood, feel it in my blood, feel it in my blood, feel it in my blood, feel it in my blood, feel it in my blood, feel it in my blood, feel it in my blood, feel it in my blood, feel it in my blood, feel it in my blood, feel it in my blood, feel it in my blood, feel it in my blood, feel it in my blood, feel it in my blood, fe

fine. And I hope you know I'm glad you're mine. Take your praise, you're so rare. Take your praise, you're so fine.